have you been? 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I saw you double fell twice as hard. 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
1: 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But I don't know about that. As many times as we've loved and we've shared love and made love, it doesn't seem to me like it's enough. It's just not enough.

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2: Somebody in the house say yeah. Somebody in the house say hell.

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I raise my glass and say, here's to you. 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

Dakota medicine man said, "Peace comes within the souls of men when they realize their oneness with